You're inside the club, baby. Club 93.1 with Wildlife BZ and DJ Crash Out J in full effect. Holding you down until midnight. That's how we do it, man. That's the new times. 8 until midnight, Friday and Saturday. We're going to be doing our thing on the ones and twos. So you can get your request in even earlier. You know, some people used to have to wait until like 10 o'clock, 8 o'clock. We're

0: 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One time for everybody in the city turning up for this weekend. What you getting into, man? Let me know inside my DMs as well, and then tag me when you hear your favorite song. 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

0: Daniels.
1: I'm in my mid-60s, and I've learned a few things about my body that I didn't know and not many women talk about. Sue Green, Savannah, Georgia.
2: Like many women, Sue suffered from pelvic prolapse following the birth of her children. 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
1: Yeah, what would make today beautifuler for you today?
2: If I could hook my son up, he got a special request. You know, Jamal, he had me still doing something. He said, "Dad, I think it's about time for me to get me a snow bunny."
1: Yo.
2: I said, "You ain't talking about Jamal." He said, "I'm just talking about period, Dad. We ain't talking about nobody in particular." And watching you, I think I need a snow bunny.
1: I need to go opposite from what you've been doing.
2: I said, "See if she got a twin on friend."
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Let it pay for a 20-minute set. Put some baguettes in the Cartier specs. I'm back in. I'm back. 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Yeah, now they hot about tapping. I pulled up with her. 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

0: 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Now, this week, we kicked off that contest. 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
1: Yeah. What would make today beautifuler for you today?
2: If I could hook my son up, he got special requests. You know, Jamal, he had me still doing something. He said, "Dad, I think it's about time for me to get me a snow bunny."
1: Yo.
2: I said, "You ain't talking about Jamal." He said, "I'm just talking about period, Dad. We ain't talking about nobody in particular." And watching you, I think I need a snow bunny.
1: I need to go opposite from what you've been doing.
2: I say, see if she got a twin on friend.
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3: 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So we're really excited to come out there and see the people.
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2: Yeah. 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
3: If I could hook my son up, he got a special request. You know, Jamal, he had me still doing something. He said, Dad, I think it's about time for me to get me a snow bunny.
2: Yo.
3: I said, you ain't talking about Jamal. He said, I'm just talking about period, Dad. We ain't talking about nobody in particular. And watching you, I think I need a snow bunny.
2: I need to go opposite from what you've been doing.
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0: 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On top of our game is...
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2: I am.
3: Reincarnated. 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
0: What would make today beautifuler for you today?
1: 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You know, Jamal, he had me doing something. 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
0: Yo.
1: I said, you ain't talking about Jamal. He said, I'm just talking about period, Dad. 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And watching you, I think I need a snow bunny.
0: I need to go opposite from what you've been doing.
1: I say, see if she got a twin on friend.

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2: 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Now, I know, you know, it's you, it's Tay, it's fellow actor Harold Pernow, it's Malcolm D. Lee. How did the four of y'all determine what this bourbon was going to taste like?
3: 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And so my first time tasting Sable was when we were doing the taste test to see which what the flavor. We were testing the flavors that we're going to have to kind of refine, the flavor that we wanted to name Sable Bourbon. And when I tasted it, the experience was very interesting because we all tasted it. We had a number of them to taste, and we all settled on this one. 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It was like, hey, this is it. It was just a no-brainer for us. And that's when we knew we were on the right path with it.
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1: 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I'm so fly.
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0: son.
1: Yeah.
0: What would make today beautifuler for you today?
1: If I could hook my son up, he got a special request. You know, Jamal, he had me still doing something. He said, Dad, I think it's about time for me to get me a snow bunny.
0: Yo.
1: I said, you ain't talking about Jamal. He said, I'm just talking about period, Dad. We ain't talking about nobody in particular. And watching you, I think I need a snow bunny.
0: I need to go opposite from what you've been doing.
1: I said, see if she got a twin on friend.
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4: 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So today we get details on the second annual Rise Savannah Jobpalooza. More than 120 employers right here in the Coastal Empire and 8-county region. They are looking for you. Admission is free and so is parking. We got the details straight ahead. Plus, you due for a mammogram? How about a free mammogram from the Coastal Health District and the Chatham County Health Department? We'll give you all the details coming up. Don't go anywhere. Coastal Spotlight starts right now. All right, everybody, so excited to bring you this awesome conversation. Obviously, we got a whole lot of folk in our local community who need some jobs, and we got employers who need good people, too. Well, the brilliant people at Rise Savannah, part of the Savannah Economic Development Authority, they are introducing the second annual Jobpalooza. Huge, huge need for this, and I'm really excited to bring you all the details. Online with me, I have Maria Whitfield. She is the Director of Engagement for Rise, and I have Ella Randall Lee. She is the research and marketing direct manager for CETA. Ladies, this is so incredible. More than 120 employers all in one place wanting the people to come, to say, hey, we got a job for you. You just need to come. Maria, I'm going to start with you. Why is this so incredibly vital right now?
5: Well, of course, we have so many employers that are reaching out to us, telling us that they have many, many positions to fill, from, of course, professional jobs to entry level jobs. And so we want to make sure that everybody that is seeking a position can find one at Jobpalooza.
4: And there are so many different sorts of jobs that are available. I mean, 120 plus employers from 8 different counties. What are we talking?
5: Yeah, so this is really truly a regional hiring event. So we have employers coming throughout the region because they all have positions to fill. So this is not just an entry-level job fair. We're going to have, of course, entry-level positions, but positions in production, manufacturing, logistics, skilled trades, maintenance. We're going to have the school systems there. So, of course, healthcare, education, lots of supervisory positions, professional positions. So literally, if you're looking for your first job or you're changing careers, or if you're an experienced professional, your next opportunity will be at Jobpalooza.
4: I mean, it's huge. Ella Randall, why is this something that CETA says we have got to be part of? We've got to make this available for our community.
6: Absolutely. I think it's an opportunity for CETA to come and come behind Rise and work together in collaboration with, like Maria said, it's a truly regional collaboration with hopefully a regional impact. So it's absolutely something that we want to be a part of and support in any way we can.
4: And why is that so important? Obviously, as the Economic Development Authority, why is it so important to get those jobs out there?
6: Absolutely. With, you know, our jobs of creating jobs and investments within the region, this absolutely goes hand in hand with tangibly creating those opportunities for people to find jobs and find success in the future.
4: 100%. So Maria, who's ideal for this? Who needs to come? When is it? What do I need to know?
5: Okay, so it's September 2nd. That's a Wednesday. It will be from 11 to 7. We're actually staying open later this year because we want those employee or those job seekers that are getting off to come see us right after they get off. Free admission, free parking for both the employers and also the job seekers. Again, 120 employers will be there. About half of them will be industrial type of employers representing all the counties in our region. And again, it's going to be jobs ranging from entry-level positions to professional management roles.
4: It's incredible because there is such a need. People need jobs right now, but employers need the right people. So I'm real excited that 120 different jobs or employers out there. Ella Randall, there is a website where you can see all of those different employers. What is that website?
6: Yes, it is Rise Savannah /events/Jobpalooza. And all the event information is there, including in the employers list, sponsors, all the details you need to know for the event.
4: Well, it is huge. It is absolutely huge. Maria, anything else you want to say to round us out?
5: Absolutely. So we will also have a resource room, and that resource room is really, you're somebody that is a second chance hire. Maybe you are looking for additional education. We'll have some of our higher ed partners there. We'll have education and training opportunities in there. We are also looking for military. We want to make sure that the military is supported in there. So we'll have a military support resource room for those spouses and veterans and military that are coming to Jobpalooza. And we will also have some Spanish-speaking volunteers to assist those Spanish-speaking job seekers, which will be amazing.
4: Well, it's just incredible. Yeah, last year was such a huge success after the international paper closure. That you are doing this again, and that you're hopeful to make this an annual thing. It's a commitment to the workforce here in our community and to the 8-county region. It's incredible. One more time, it is the second annual Rise Savannah Jobpalooza. You want more info? It is risesavannah.com/events/jobpalooza. It is Wednesday, September 2nd, again, 11 o'clock all the way until 7 p.m. So even if you work, you can still come after 7 a.m. or 7 p.m. or after work, that is. Bring your resume. If you can't print it, there will be printers on site. This is an incredible gift to our local community and free parking at End Market for the event. So, ladies, I thank you so much. This is incredible.
5: Thank you so much for having us, Renee. Thank you
4: so much. My pleasure. All right, everybody. So excited. They're so glad that you are joining us for this conversation. We are coming up on a really awesome opportunity for some of our local ladies. As we all know, health insurance, it costs a pretty penny. And that means you might be missing some of your appointments, right? Well, the Coastal Health District and the Chatham County Health Department stepping in with an awesome opportunity for free mammograms, thanks to the St. Joseph Candler Mobile Mammography Units. Online with me, I have Jinder Heidel from the Coastal Health District, and I have Sierra Peebles. She is the nurse manager for the Chatham County Health Department. So, ladies, let's just get right to it. We know breast cancer is scary. We know 1 in 8 ladies will be diagnosed with breast cancer in their lifetime. But here's the truth. If it is caught early, it is almost always curable. That's why it's so very important to get these mammograms. Sierra, when you have people come in and talk about the mammograms, I mean, there's a fear.
2: Oh, definitely. You know, no one wants to be told that there's anything wrong with them, especially not the big scary word of cancer. So that's why we want to make this normalized. We want to make sure women know that, you know, breast health is a part of overall health, and mammograms, that's just another thing we need to do, especially when we get to a certain age, typically those ladies 45 and older. We need to just include mammograms and self-breast exams in our everyday life, just to make sure that we stay healthy.
4: Honestly, Jinder, why do you think is it the cost that is the biggest hindrance for most people? Or do you think
7: I think
4: fear?
7: That there are probably a couple of things going on. I think for some people it's cost, which is where we're hoping to come in and help remove some of those barriers. I think for some people it's just easier to not know. You know, they'd rather not find out. And there's some fear there. And I think that is also something that we all need to work on combating, because what's important to focus on is not the fear of, oh no, what if I find out that I have this cancer? I would be much more afraid to find out, you know, 5 years from now that I have breast cancer, that maybe if I had found it 5 years ago, we'd be having a very different conversation. And so I think the really important take-home message is about the high survivability rate of breast cancer if it is caught early and treated appropriately. And that's what we need to be focusing on, not on the fear of finding out that you have it, but on the real opportunity to tackle it and cure it should it be something that happened to you.
4: Absolutely. We all know that we're supposed to be checking our breasts once a month. You know, feel it on the first is the tagline. But sometimes you can catch it even before you feel a node or feel a lump. Yeah. Sierra, what do we need to know about this opportunity for the free mammograms?
2: So the main thing that we need to know is that most folks can qualify for those women, if you have a history of breast cancer yourself or a strong familial history, you need to start looking at mammograms at the age of 40. For the rest of the population, the rest of the females out there, typically around 45. So if you are in that age frame, if that is your medical history, give us a call. We're going to ask you a couple questions, you know, kind of look at your insurance status, look at your income. And then if you qualify for our program, then we are going to invite you in to either one of these events, you know, that we're talking about, where you can come to the Chatham County Health Department to be seen by one of our partner organizations, or we'll give you paperwork and a voucher to go to a clinic closer to you maybe to get this mammogram done. And then depending on what that mammogram says, if you need further treatment, we've got you. We are going to make sure that you get relayed over and ensure that continuity of care to the correct provider to make sure you get the appropriate treatment that you need.
4: Because literally you can't ignore it. And if you take the appropriate steps, it can, the survivability rate is huge. When we sit down and talk about cancer, Ginger, yes, it's scary to have to do the chemotherapy. Yes, it's scary to potentially have to do surgery, but this is your life.
7: Yes, absolutely. And, you know, I would much rather know that there was something that needed to be dealt with at a time when I could actually do something about it. And so that's why I think you don't want to wait until you feel a lump or you have some other kind of symptom of breast cancer. While those self-exams are very important, a mammogram can detect something, a change that could be cancer, years before you might be able to feel it as a lump in your breast. And those are years that you could have been tackling this and being cured from it, as opposed to having it grow unnoticed there. And so I think that it's just, you know, really important to look at this as, if you want to give yourself the best chance to live a long and healthy life, then regular mammograms before you even think there could be a problem, that's just part of it.
4: And literally the effect of catching it very, very small versus catching it very, very large. I mean, it's, you save yourself so much trouble. So, yeah, Sierra, tell us how to schedule an appointment. When is the event? Everything we need to know.
2: Yeah, of course. So our event that we're having here in Chatham County specifically is going to be on August 24th at our Eisenhower location. But that's not the only day we do this. We, like I said, we partner with organizations throughout the entire year. So if you're interested in this program, please give us a call. The number is 912-356-2946. You're going to get a really awesome staff member, like I said, on the phone. They're going to ask you a couple questions, figure out what works best for you. Again, whether that be this one event or, you know, another partner on another day, and we'll get you scheduled and we'll make sure that you understand everything that's going to happen and take care of you.
4: It's incredible. It's incredible. Ladies, again, I thank you for your time. Is there anything that I have not touched on you want to make sure the people know?
7: And we really appreciate you helping us get the word out to everybody about this. And so just to draw a line under it, the important thing is, if you're not sure if you would qualify, if you're not sure if you need a mammogram, call us. We'll help talk you through it and, you know, get you hooked up with the right program for you, and do it now so that if there is an issue, it can be dealt with and you've got the best chance for a long and healthy life.
4: That's awesome. Again, the number to call, 912-356-2946. It is the Coastal Health Department and the Chatham County Health Department, Coastal Health District and the Chatham County Health Department hosting a mobile mammography, a free mammogram screening. It is August 24th. You got times from 8 a.m. until 3 p.m. Again, call that number, 912-356-2946. Ginger, Sierra, I appreciate you both. Thank you.
7: Thank you.
4: All right, everybody, so excited to bring you this awesome conversation. Obviously, we got a whole lot of folk in our local community who need some jobs, and we got employers who need good people, too. Well, the brilliant people at Rise Savannah, part of the Savannah Economic Development Authority, they are introducing the second annual Jobpalooza. Huge, huge need for this, and I'm really excited to bring you all the details. Online with me, I have Maria Whitfield. She is the Director of Engagement for Rise, and I have Ella Randall Lee. She is the research and marketing direct manager for CETA. Ladies, this is so incredible. More than 120 employers all in one place wanting the people to come, to say, hey, we got a job for you. You just need to come. Maria, I'm going to start with you. Why is this so incredibly vital right now?
5: Well, of course, we have so many employers that are reaching out to us, telling us that they have many, many positions to fill, from, of course, professional jobs to entry level jobs. And so we want to make sure that everybody that is seeking a position can find one at Jobpalooza.
4: And there are so many different sorts of jobs that are available. I mean, 120 plus employers from 8 different counties. What are we talking?
5: Yeah, so this is really truly a regional hiring event. So we have employers coming throughout the region because they all have positions to fill. So this is not just an entry-level job fair. We're going to have, of course, entry-level positions, but positions in production, manufacturing, logistics, skilled trades, maintenance. We're going to have the school systems there. So, of course, healthcare, education, lots of supervisory positions, professional positions. So literally, if you're looking for your first job or you're changing careers, or if you're an experienced professional, your next opportunity will be at Jobpalooza.
4: I mean, it's huge. Ella Randall, why is this something that CETA says we have got to be part of? We've got to make this available for our community.
6: Absolutely. I think it's an opportunity for CETA to come behind RISE and work together in collaboration with, like Maria said, it's a truly regional collaboration with hopefully a regional impact. So it's absolutely something that we want to be a part of and support in any way we can.
4: And why is that so important? Obviously, as the Economic Development Authority, why is it so important to get those jobs out there?
6: Absolutely. With, you know, our jobs of creating jobs and investments within the region, this absolutely goes hand in hand with tangibly creating those opportunities for people to find jobs and find success in the future.
4: 100%. So Maria, who is ideal for this? Who needs to come? When is it? What do I need to know?
5: Okay, so it's September 2nd. That's a Wednesday. It will be from 11 to 7. We're actually staying open later this year because we want those job seekers that are getting off to come see us right after they get off. Free admission, free parking for both the employers and also the job seekers. Again, 120 employers will be there. About half of them will be industrial type of employers representing all the counties in our region. And again, it's going to be jobs ranging from entry-level positions to professional management roles.
4: It's incredible because there is such a need. People need jobs right now, but employers need the right people. So I'm real excited that 120 different employers out there. Ella Randall, there is a website where you can see all of those different employers. What is that website?
6: Yes, it is RISE Savannah/events/Jobpalooza. And all the event information is there, including in the employers list, sponsors, all the details you need to know for the event.
4: Well, it is huge. It is absolutely huge. Maria, anything else you want to say to round us out?
5: Absolutely. So we will also have a resource room, and that resource room is really, you're somebody that is a second chance hire. Maybe you are looking for additional education. We'll have some of our higher ed partners there. We'll have education and training opportunities in there. We are also looking for military. We want to make sure that the military is supported in there. So we'll have a military support resource room for those spouses and veterans and military that are coming to Jobpalooza. And we will also have some Spanish-speaking volunteers to assist those Spanish-speaking job seekers, which will be amazing.
4: Well, it's just incredible. Yeah, last year was such a huge success after the international paper closure. That you are doing this again, and that you're hopeful to make this an annual thing. It's a commitment to the workforce here in our community and to the 8 county region. It's incredible. One more time, it is the second annual RISE Savannah Jobpalooza. You want more info? It is risesavannah.com/events/Jobpalooza. It is Wednesday, September 2nd. Again, 11 o'clock all the way until 7 p.m. So even if you work, you can still come. After 7 a.m. or 7 p.m. or after work, that is. Bring your resume. If you can't print it, there will be printers on site. This is an incredible gift to our local community and free parking at End Market for the event. So, ladies, I thank you so much. This is incredible.
5: Thank you so much for having us, Renee.
4: My pleasure. All right. right, everybody. So excited. They're so glad that you were joining us for this conversation. We are coming up on a really awesome opportunity for some of our local ladies. As we all know, health insurance, it costs a pretty penny. And that means you might be missing some of your appointments, right? Well, the Coastal Health District and the Chatham County Health Department stepping in with an awesome opportunity for free mammograms, thanks to the St. Joseph Candler Mobile Mammography Units. Online with me, I have Ginger Heidel from the Coastal Health District, and I have Sierra Peebles. She is the nurse manager for the Chatham County Health Department. So, ladies, let's just get right to it. We know breast cancer is scary. We know 1 in 8 ladies will be diagnosed with breast cancer in their lifetime. But here's the truth. If it is caught early, it is almost always curable. That's why it's so very important to get these mammograms. Sierra, when you have people come in and talk about the mammograms, I mean, there's a fear.
2: Oh, definitely. You know, no one wants to be told that there's anything wrong with them, especially not the big scary word of cancer. So that's why we want to make this normalized. We want to make sure women know that, you know, breast health is a part of overall health, and mammograms, that's just another thing we need to do, especially when we get to a certain age. Typically those ladies 45 and older, we need to just include mammograms and self-breast exams in our everyday life, just to make sure that we stay healthy.
4: Honestly, Ginger, why do you think is it the cost that is the biggest hindrance for most people? Or do you think it's
7: fear? That there are probably a couple of things going on. I think for some people it's cost, which is where we're hoping to come in and help remove some of those barriers. I think for some people it's just easier to not know. You know, they'd rather not find out. And there's some fear there. And I think that is also something that we all need to work on combating, because what's important to focus on is not the fear of, oh no, what if I find out that I have this cancer? I would be much more afraid to find out, you know, 5 years from now that I have breast cancer, that maybe if I had found it 5 years ago, we'd be having a very different conversation. And so I think the really important take-home message is about the high survivability rate of breast cancer if it is caught early and treated appropriately. And that's what we need to be focusing on, not on the fear of finding out that you have it, but on the real opportunity to tackle it and cure it should it be something that happened to you.
4: Absolutely. We all know that we're supposed to be checking our breasts once a month. You know, feel it on the first is the tagline. But sometimes you can catch it even before you feel a node or feel a lump. Yeah. Sierra, what do we need to know about this opportunity for the free mammograms?
2: So the main thing that we need to know is that most folks can qualify. For those women, if you have a history of breast cancer yourself or a strong familial history, you need to start looking at mammograms at the age of 40. For the rest of the population, the rest of the females out there, typically around 45. So if you are in that age frame, if that is your medical history, give us a call. We're going to ask you a couple

0: or we'll give you paperwork and a voucher to go to a clinic closer to you, maybe to get this mammogram done. And then, depending on what that mammogram says, if you need further treatment, we've got you. We are going to make sure that you get relayed over and ensure that continuity of care to the correct provider to make sure you get the appropriate treatment that you need.
1: Because literally, you can't ignore it. And if you take the appropriate steps, it can, the survivability rate is huge. When we sit down and talk about cancer, Ginger, yes, it's scary to have to do the chemotherapy. Yes, it's scary to potentially have to do surgery, but this is your life.
2: Yes, absolutely. And I would much rather know that there was something that needed to be dealt with at a time when I could actually do something about it. And so that's why I think you don't want to wait until you feel a lump or you have some other kind of symptom of breast cancer. While those self-exams are very important, a mammogram can detect something, a change that could be cancer years before you might be able to feel it as a lump in your breast. And those are years that you could have been tackling this and being cured from it, as opposed to having it grow unnoticed there. And so I think that it's just, really important to look at this as, if you want to give yourself the best chance to live a long and healthy life, then regular mammograms before you even think there could be a problem, that's just part of it.
1: And literally the effect of catching it very, very small versus catching it very, very large. I mean, it's you save yourself so much trouble. So yeah, Sierra, tell us how to schedule an appointment. When is the event? Everything we need to know.
0: Yeah, of course. So our event that we're having here in Chatham County specifically is going to be on August 24th at our Eisenhower location. But that's not the only day we do this. We, like I said, we partner with organizations throughout the entire year. So if you're interested in this program, please give us a call. The number is 912-356-2946. You're going to get a really awesome staff member, like I said, on the phone. They're going to ask you a couple questions, figure out what be works best for you. Again, whether that be this one event or, another partner on another day, and we'll get you scheduled and we'll make sure that you understand everything that's going to happen and take care of you.
1: It's incredible. It's incredible. Ladies, again, I thank you for your time. Is there anything that I have not touched on you want to make sure the people know?
2: And we really appreciate you helping us get the word out to everybody about this. And so just to draw a line under it, the important thing is, if you're not sure if you would qualify, if you're not sure if you need a mammogram, call us. We'll help talk you through it and get you hooked up with the right program for you, and do it now so that if there is an issue, it can be dealt with and you've got the best chance for a long and healthy life.
1: That's awesome. Again, the number to call 912-356-2946. It is the Coastal Health Department and the Chatham County Health Department, Coastal Health District and the Chatham County Health Department hosting a mobile mammography, a free mammogram screening. It is August 24th. You got times from 8 a.m. until 3 p.m. Again, call that number 912-356-2946. Ginger, Sierra, I appreciate you both. Thank you.
2: Thank you.
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5: If you're just not tuning in, I got actor Morris Chestnut on the line in town with Tay Diggs promoting Sable Bourbon. Now, I know, you know, it's you, it's Tay, it's fellow actor Harold Pernell, it's Malcolm D. Lee. How did the four of y'all determine what this bourbon was going to taste like?
6: So I'll be honest, the real true bourbon drinkers prior were Malcolm, Harold, and Tay. And so my first time tasting Sable was when we were doing the taste test to see what the flavor. We were testing the flavors that we're going to have to kind of refine, the flavor that we wanted to name Sable Bourbon. And when I tasted it, the experience was very interesting because we all tasted it. We had a number of them to taste, and we all settled on this one. This was the flavor that we all settled on at the same time. There were no arguments, there were no disagreements. It was like, hey, this is it. It was just a no-brainer for us. And that's when we knew we were on the right path with it.
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8: I'm in my mid-60s, and I've learned a few things about my body that I didn't know and not many women talk about. 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
9: Like many women, Sue suffered from pelvic prolapse following the birth of her children. But she also had an overactive bladder and hormonal deficiencies due to menopause. Dr. Joseph Stubbs, urogynecologist.
8: I was miserable. I had all kinds of issues and aches and pains. Dr. Stubbs and the entire team at St. Joseph's Candler were fantastic. 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
9: There's no reason women like Sue have to suffer silently. 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Working with the team, we corrected Sue's prolapse, installed a bladder pacemaker, and started her on hormone pellet therapy to get her back on track.
8: I just feel fantastic and can't believe really that I could feel this good at this point.
9: And that's why I choose to practice at St. Joseph's Candler.
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2: If you're just not tuning in, I got actor Morris Chestnut on the line, man. He's in the city this weekend with fellow actor Tay Diggs from The Best Man, pushing the Sable Bourbon. Now, I got to ask, you know, what makes a city like Savannah important to y'all when you were choosing stops to promote Sable Bourbon?
3: 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And it's also in a way of just giving back to the people who have supported us through all these years. They've gone to the movies. They've watched us on TV. So it's, you know, it's a great opportunity to come and see people and shake hands and say, how you doing? And just see people face to face.
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0: 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This year's the biggest yet. It's going down in Forsyth Park. Food trucks, bounce houses, vendors, plus the franchise boys celebrating the 20-year anniversary of Lean With It, Rock With It. 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
1: 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Sue Green, Savannah, Georgia.
2: Like many women, Sue suffered from pelvic prolapse following the birth of her children. 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Dr. Joseph Stubbs, urogynecologist.
1: I was miserable. I had all kinds of issues and aches and pains. 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
2: There's no reason women like Sue have to suffer silently. There's so much we can do at St. Joseph's Candler. Working with the team, we corrected Sue's prolapse, installed a bladder pacemaker, and started her on hormone pellet therapy to get her back on track.
1: I just feel fantastic and can't believe really that I could feel this good at this point.
2: And that's why I choose to practice at St. Joseph's Candler.
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CJ the DJ here, and if you don't know, the Battle of the Bands is back and bigger than it's ever been, man. 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Wright Stadium with Savannah State, Albany State, Fort Valley, South Carolina State, Bethune-Cookman, and many more, man. 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
2: It started with lower back and gut pain, and it just wouldn't go away. Jonathan Keynes, Ludowice, Georgia.
3: A cancerous mass inside one of Jonathan's kidneys was causing his pain. Typically, we remove the entire kidney. However, in this case, we had the opportunity to spare most of it, preventing future downstream health and lifestyle issues. Dr. James Liu, urologist.
2: Dr. Liu explained to me in detail how he planned to save my kidney. It was a high-risk surgery, but after speaking with Dr. Liu, I was all in.
3: It was open surgery. We made an incision on the 11th and 12th rib and gained vascular access to the kidney. We removed just 5% of the kidney, the entire mass, and all of the cancer. This is possible because St. Joseph's Candler supports physicians with strong clinical expertise and post-operative care. We have fantastic nurses and support staff who provide exceptional care for patients from door to door.
2: They saved my kidney and restored my peace of mind and my life.
3: And that's why I choose to practice at St. Joseph's Candler.

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4: Praise Mix Down, where we keep God first in the mix. Hype Man D Stone in the building, and I am excited. You can't see it, but I am rubbing my hands together because I got the one, the only, Jason Claiborne in the building.
5: What's cracking?
4: Hip, hip, hip, hip. Yeah, yeah, I do my own sound effects. I don't have my board with me right now, but I do want to say this, man. I am super excited about today's, well, actually this weekend show, because I'm about to ask a lot of questions, okay? And we're going to get down to it. All right, here on the Praise
5: Mix
4: Down.

0: Got first in the mix, D Stone in the building with the one, the only Jason Claiborne, who got the J's on with the tag still on him. Come on, get the footwork.
1: Yeah,
0: get the
1: footwork. Listen, listen, listen.
0: Tell everybody where you from, Jason.
1: Man, I'm from Louisville, Kentucky. We call it the Ville.
0: Okay.
1: You know what I'm saying? And I'm glad to be a part of my city, man. I love my city. One of the most talented, underrated cities in the world, man.
0: I need one of those hats, bro.
1: I got you.
0: The Ville hat is kind of crazy.
1: I got you. It's
0: you got it in all colors? What are you doing?
1: I think it's in red and black, but I got you whatever color you want.
0: So wait, is this your brand?
1: No. This is a friend of mine's brand, but I got you.
0: You need to get a portion.
1: I know.
0: Okay.
1: Yeah, I'm going to send you a couple of hats.
0: Hey, listen,
1: I got you.
0: It's all to the good. So, yep. To those who don't know who Jason Claiborne is, man, give us like a short 30-second introduction of who you are, man.
1: Man, I'm a songwriter, singer, producer. I've been in the game for a minute. Started with the Righteous Riders with Ty Scott years ago.
0: Okay.
1: I was the hook guy. I didn't rap, but I've been around rap and hip-hop for a long time. I've been in this industry.
0: You look like you used to do R&B.
1: A lot of people say that. I did a little stint, but the Lord was like, nah, that ain't what you're supposed to be doing.
0: That's true.
1: I got a calling on your life, man. So I'm grateful. Written a lot of songs for a lot of artists. A lot of the songs that you play on your mix down have came from my pen. So.
0: Well, let me just say this. Yeah. I'm glad you didn't make it in R&B because I don't think we would have got you back.
1: No.
0: I can hear that Dave Hollister in you right now. I don't think we would have got you back.
1: Yeah, one of my favorites.
0: Dave Hollister is okay.
1: Yeah, so, man, I'm grateful, man, to be a part of gospel music and a lot of the fabric of churches and songs that are being sung all around the world, man. I'm grateful.
0: Man, listen, we about to talk about it all right here on the Praise
1: Mix.
0: Damn.
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15: I was constantly in pain and I was losing weight. Marilyn Risch, Broxton, Georgia.
16: Marilyn was diagnosed with Crohn's disease, which is inflammation of the intestines that causes weight loss, abdominal pain, and malnutrition. Dr. William Mansour, gastroenterology.
15: I was a prisoner to the pain. There was no quality of life.
16: At St. Joseph's Candler, we have cutting-edge technology. She had a colonoscopy as well as an MR enterography that showed a narrowing of her colon as well as severe inflammation. She had infusion done that calmed down the inflammation where she could eventually have surgery to fix her stricture.
15: I felt relief the day after the surgery was done. At St. Joseph's Hospital, they are friendly, understanding, and they care.
16: She's able to live a normal life and can be her normal, active self.
15: I have been able to go hunting and fishing again with my grandchildren. It's wonderful.
16: And that's why I choose to practice at St. Joseph's Candler.
11: When the praises go up, the blessings come down. 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
2: 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Keeping God first. In the mix.
1: All right. I'm going to try it like this.

0: here.
1: Praise Mix Down, where we keep God first in the mix. D Stone in the building with Jason Claiborne. This is the Takeover Show, and I'm super excited about it this weekend because when we get back, we're going to talk about some of the frustrations of our industry.
0: Yeah.
1: Oh, yeah. We about to be honest. Okay. All right, here on the Praise.
0: Mix.

0: about our industry. And I'm going to tell you what it is, right? I believe we're spoiled, Jason.
1: Absolutely.
0: I believe we're spoiled because when you see the amount of talent that we have, the amount of singers that we have, let me just tell you this. R&B, respectfully, you don't want to see us in the verses.
1: Not at all.
0: Maybe we can discuss tracks.
1: Yeah.
0: Maybe you could get us in the area of tracks, but in the area of singing, no, you don't want none of us.
1: Like they said, a nerd nutter.
0: No, because here's the truth. Here's the truth. Tank belongs to us.
1: Absolutely. Victor Johnson and Free. Go back and look on the cover of Victor Johnson and Free. Tank is in the choir singing tenor with a red jacket on.
0: Exactly.
1: Hands down.
0: So most of the people that you think are yours, Fantasia belongs to us.
1: Dave Hollister belongs to us.
0: Exactly.
1: Carl Thomas belongs to us.
0: Mm-hmm.
1: Drew Hill belongs to us.
0: Yep. Jodeci.
1: Jodeci.
0: Belongs to us.
1: Come on, y'all.
0: Hey, Glory.
1: Actually, let's talk about
0: it. Come on, let's talk about it
1: because I saw a podcast with Jermaine Dupri, Brian Cox, that said that the reason why R&B doesn't sound like it does now is because they have not been able to get people from the church.
0: And the
1: 112 reason church
0: belongs to us too.
1: Yes, Boyz II Men
0: belongs church to us. So we're running out of time, but I just want to let you know R&B belongs to us.
1: Yeah.
0: Okay? Because it was rhythm and Bible before it was rhythm and blues.
1: I don't hear nobody.
0: I can't help myself. Hey, listen, more with Jason Claiborne when we get back. All right, here on the Praise
1: Mix.
0: Damn.

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14: My husband and I usually go for a nightly walk, and we were walking, and I did not feel well, and I passed out. Vicki Womack, Swainsboro, Georgia. It was suggested that I see Dr. Adeni.
15: Vicki had critical aortic stenosis confirmed on echo and CT, compromising blood flow, and she needed aortic valve replacement. Abdul Razak Adeni, MD, interventional cardiologist.
14: I was shocked, because it all came on so quickly.
15: At St. Joseph's Candler, I performed transcatheter aortic valve replacement, or TAVR, to replace her diseased valve with a prosthetic valve, avoiding open heart surgery.
14: Everybody was just so nice and welcoming and would answer any question I had. After the surgery, I really felt so much better. It was surprising to me how quick I recovered.
15: I'm really happy for Ms. Womack and that she's back to walking with her husband, and really proud of the team at St. Joseph's for the work we did.
14: They were just so good to me. They really cared about me as a person.
15: And that's why I choose to practice at St. Joseph's Candler.
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0: Praise Mix Down, where we keep God first in the mix. D-Stone, Jason Claiborne in the building, man. So happy to have you here,
1: man, I'm
0: bro.
1: Glad to be here.
0: You got a lot of friends, but I spoke to one of your friends today, and he said, ask him who his best friend in gospel is.
1: Otis Kemp.
0: Hey, glory.
1: I already knew it. I knew it. It's only one person that finds out you somewhere.
0: Ask
1: and
0: him.
1: Calls. I already know. Otis Kemp. That's my dog.
0: Otis Kemp said, ask him.
1: Yeah, no. Me and Otis talk two or three times a week. That's one of my best friends in the industry.
0: Okay.
1: Hands down, man. Him, Sean Keys, definitely. I talked to Dolly. Man,
0: come on, Dolly.
1: Man, yeah, man. Dolly, man. I like Jordan as well, man. Talk to Jordan. And PMJ, we chat frequently.
0: Oh, see, we're going to talk about that in a minute. Okay. We're not going to talk about this right now because I don't have a whole lot of time. But let me just let you know, Jason Claiborne is doing the most. Matter of fact, that should be the name of the album.
1: Doing the
0: Jason
1: most.
0: Jason Claiborne.
1: I like it.
0: Doing the most.
1: Doing the most.
0: Don't do that.
1: No.
0: It doesn't sound gospel at all.
1: That's why I like it.
0: Doing the most. Yeah. Hey, Glory. All right, listen. We get back more with Jason Claiborne. All right, here on the Praise
1: Mix.
0: Damn.
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11: I'm in my mid-60s, and I've learned a few things about my body that I didn't know and not many women talk about. 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
12: Like many women, Sue suffered from pelvic prolapse following the birth of her children. 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Dr. Joseph Stubbs, urogynecologist.
11: I was miserable. 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Dr. Stubbs and the entire team at St. Joseph's Candler were fantastic. They listened to me, they knew what my issues were, and they explained everything to me.
12: There's no reason women like Sue have to suffer silently. There's so much we can do at St. Joseph's Candler. Working with the team, we corrected Sue's prolapse, installed a bladder pacemaker, and started her on hormone pellet therapy to get her back on track.
11: I just feel fantastic and can't believe really that I could feel this good at this point.
12: And that's why I choose to practice at St. Joseph's Candler.
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1: Praise Mix Down, where we keep God first in the mix. D-Stone, Jason Claiborne live in the building for the Takeover Show. If you're just tuning in, you missed a lot. You missed hour one. But when we get back, we got a lot to talk about, okay? Because Jason is doing the most right now, and his feature game is actually out of control. So we're going to talk about that all right here on the Praise
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1: Down.

0: Praise Mix Down, where we keep God first in the mix. Jason Claiborne in the building with your boy D Stone. New single.
1: Yeah.
0: With Melvin Crispell.
1: Whatever it is. Yeah.
0: Love what you're doing on that song. But right now, you're just doing the most, bro, when it comes to features. We can't play them all, Jason.
1: Listen, I'm sorry, but that's my mission.
0: What made you just say, hey, you got a record? Yeah, let me jump on it.
1: You know what's funny? It's crazy because...
0: That's literally what you did.
1: Literally.
0: Hey, you got a record? Yeah, let me jump on it.
1: Yeah. Yeah, I put these records together. I sent them out two by two. And actually, what's crazy is the records that I wanted the other artists, the actual song, they ended up doing the other record. So all of the songs, they did the second record. Dietrich picked a different song. Mike picked a different song. Melvin picked a different song. A lot of people said we've never seen Melvin in this light.
0: It speaks to your character, though, bro.
1: Thank you, man.
0: To your character. I'm giving you flowers right now
1: because
0: a lot of people will be like, you know.
1: Yeah.
0: Matter of fact, I'm going to just say that for anybody who's listening. It's like if you ask somebody to do a record and they don't say yes right away, it speaks to your character.
1: Very much so, man. I'm grateful for the longevity that the Lord has had with me in this industry. You don't realize how many people, how many lives you have affected, and even artists, man. So when I hit people up and they say, I would be honored to, you know what I mean? I
0: think that's
1: really
0: cool. So when I get ready to put out my music,
1: consider
0: you better
1: done.
0: Say, I would be honored to.
1: I would be honored to.
0: As a matter of fact, if you say anything but that,
1: yes.
0: I'll be like, no, give me the honor part.
1: Right.
0: I want the honor part.
1: Right. That's the one I'm looking for. Yes.
0: Okay,
1: yes.
0: All right, glory.
1: Yeah,
0: all right, here on the Praise
1: Mix.
0: Damn.
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2: It started with lower back and gut pain, and it just wouldn't go away. Jonathan Keynes, Ludowice, Georgia.
3: A cancerous mass inside one of Jonathan's kidneys was causing his pain. 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Dr. James Liu, urologist.
2: Dr. Liu explained to me in detail how he planned to save my kidney. 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
2: They saved my kidney and restored my peace of mind and my life.
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Praise Mix Down, where we keep God first in the mix. D-Stone, Jason Claiborne live in the building. And when we get back, I'm not through talking about collabs. I'm just not. Because we got a lot to talk about, okay? Yeah. All right here on the Praise Mix.

0: Praise Mix Down, where we keep God first in the mix. D-Stone, Jason Claiborne, collab game is crazy right now.
1: Yeah, man.
0: Matter of fact, you need to get a tat that says collab game crazy.
1: Yeah, right now. I got to find another spot.
0: Crazy collab game. Okay, so who haven't you worked with yet? Because we are in a lot of cities, okay?
1: Yeah.
0: And if you want to put it out there, it's the best opportunity
1: Absolutely.
0: For other people to come into agreement for whatever it is you want. So
1: yeah.
0: Who do you want to work with? Top three right now.
1: Top three right now. I love to do something with Red Hands.
0: Okay.
1: I love Kyrie and what they're doing with that that Neo Soul D'Angelo vibe right now.
0: Okay.
1: I'd say eventually I'm going to do something with Kim Burrell.
0: Okay.
1: And I like to do something with Daryl Walls.
0: Okay.
1: I think the Daryl Walls and Zaccardi Daryl Walls kind of more of an R&B vibe song.
0: I love the lane that he's in and the season that he's in right now.
1: Yeah, it's dope.
0: Shout out to PJ Morton.
1: PJ Morton,
0: really embracing Daryl Walls and highlighting what we already saw in you, bro.
1: Yeah.
0: What we already saw.
1: Yeah, man.
0: In you.
1: And so I'm grateful. Those would be 3 to 4 people that I think we could do something. And the cool thing about it is I have a song with Zaccardi on his record that
0: I wrote.
1: And I think it'd be easy for us to make
0: that. Zaccardi Cortez is a Teddy Pendergrass of gospel.
1: Hands down.
0: I saw him in concert this weekend. I was like, okay, Zaccardi, this ain't got nothing to do. He did a... Never mind.
1: No.
0: He does a song in his concerts that ain't got nothing to do with the Lord. Hey, Glory. I don't want to get him in trouble.
1: No.
0: All right, here. Keep booking Zaccardi.
1: Please.
0: We were at an outside venue. He wasn't in church. All right, here on The Praise
1: Mix.

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12: 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And when I tasted it, the experience was very interesting because we all tasted it. 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

0: Praise Mix Down, where we keep God first in the mix. Jason Claiborne, your boy D Stone in the building, man. About to ask you something that I don't really ask a lot of artists, but I feel the need, or the unction, as they say in church, to ask you, man, like, is there anything that we can pray for in regards to Jason Claiborne, man?
1: Oh, man.
0: And the season that you're in. I know it's different.
1: No. I would just say clarity of making the proper decisions to make the right moves in this next season, because I'm in school. I'm back in school right now. And I want to...
0: In school for?
1: For business administration.
0: Okay.
1: So I want to create a compound in my city where we can have a place for people and young people to come and learn about the industry and all the different styles of how to be in the industry, whatever it may be.
0: Wait, do you already have the venue?
1: Yeah,
0: you already got the building?
1: No, I have the land.
0: Okay, well, watch this.
1: It's going to take about $15 million for me to do what I need to do.
0: Somebody got it. You know when black people start scratching their hand, that means it's there.
1: That means it's there.
0: It's there.
1: Yeah.
0: So congratulations,
1: thank
0: Jason.
1: You so much.
0: You're about to do your thing.
1: Thank you.
0: And I'm excited about it.
1: And I think that that's what the generational thing of us, not just passing on music, but passing on the legacy of the foundation.
0: And passing on opportunity.
1: Opportunity, man.
0: I like that.
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11: I was constantly in pain and I was losing weight. Marilyn Risch, Broxton, Georgia.
12: Marilyn was diagnosed with Crohn's disease, which is inflammation of the intestines that causes weight loss, abdominal pain, and malnutrition. Dr. William Mansour, gastroenterology.
11: I was a prisoner to the pain. There was no quality of life.
12: At St. Joseph's Candler, we have cutting-edge technology. She had a colonoscopy as well as an MRI enterography that showed a narrowing of her colon as well as severe inflammation. She had infusion done that calmed down the inflammation where she could eventually have surgery to fix her stricture.
11: I felt relief the day after the surgery was done. At St. Joseph's Hospital, they are friendly, understanding, and they care.
12: She's able to live a normal life and can be her normal, active self.
11: I have been able to go hunting and fishing again with my grandchildren. It's wonderful.
12: And that's why I choose to practice at St. Joseph's Candler.

0: what to do, just raise your hand. The praise mixdown. Keeping God first in the mix.
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2: Praise Mix Down, where we keep God first in the mix. Hour three of the PMD. I got Jason Claiborne live in the building.
3: Yeah.
2: And it's been a very, very exciting show, but I always feel like we save the best for last because now I got to ask the questions that, you know, yeah, that it. We're about to go there. It's okay. We're turning the corner, people. It's all good. We love each other.
3: Marketing people.
2: We love each other.
3: They scared, but
2: hey, Glory. All right, here on the Praise
3: Mix
2: Down.

0: Praise Mix Down, where we keep God first in the mix. Jason Claiborne, D-Stone in the building. And Jason, you've been doing this for a long time. You've been writing, you know, for people for a very, very long time. Matter of fact, tell people some of the songs that you wrote or co-wrote.
1: You're All I Need, Bishop Ezekiel Walker, Better, Bishop Ezekiel Walker, I Survived It, Ricky Dillard, God Will Get Me Through, Wes Morgan, man, Rashawn Mitchell, I Worship You. I did some work with Jack Harlow on his album.
0: Wow.
1: Had a choir featuring Adam Levine, same guy. I've done, man, so many different artists.
0: So I only ask you that because I want to know, in your opinion, what's the biggest misconception when it comes to writing? Because I know a lot of people are like, oh, man, it's easy. Or I could just use AI. I'm like, ah.
1: No. I'm very much so against AI when it comes to the creativity process of getting a download. AI can't get a download from heaven.
0: Facts.
1: AI can't hear from God. And I think that that's starting to become where we're making that the scapegoat from getting organic and being fully creative when you get those downloads from the Lord. So I think that those songs came to me when my pastor was preaching on a Wednesday night Bible study. And I wrote it on the back of some message notes, just the lyrics with no melody, until later on down the line, the Lord gave me the melodies for those songs, not knowing that they would be big songs all around the world.
0: So good. Listen, when we get back, we're going to give AI the business. That's right. We're going to blast it. Okay. All right, here on the Praise
1: Mix.
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15: My husband and I usually go for a nightly walk, and we were walking, and I did not feel well, and I passed out. Vicki Womack, Swainsboro, Georgia. It was suggested that I see Dr. Adeni.
16: Vicki had critical aortic stenosis confirmed on echo and CT, compromising blood flow, and she needed aortic valve replacement. Abdul Razak Adeni, MD, interventional cardiologist.
15: I was shocked, because it all came on so quickly.
16: At St. Joseph's Candler, I performed transcatheter aortic valve replacement, or TAVR, to replace her diseased valve with a prosthetic valve, avoiding open heart surgery.
15: Everybody was just so nice and welcoming and would answer any question I had. After the surgery, I really felt so much better. It was surprising to me how quick I recovered.
16: I'm really happy for Ms. Womack and that she's back to walking with her husband, and really proud of the team at St. Joseph's for the work we did.
15: They were just so good to me. They really cared about me as a person.
16: And that's why I choose to practice at St. Joseph's Candler.

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0: Jazz Mix Down, where we keep God first in the mix. If you're just tuning in, we having a serious conversation. I got Jason Claiborne live in the building. We talking about ministry and AI.
1: Yeah.
0: Oh, my God. Listen, when we get back, we going to hurt people's feelings. All right. All right here on The Praise.
1: Mix.
0: Damn.

0: Praise Mix Down, where we keep God first in the mix. D-Stone, Jason Claiborne. We're talking about ministry and AI, and I'm so glad that we're having this conversation, Jason, because I think people think, nah, it's cool. It's all right. And I'm like, yeah, it might be if it's personal.
1: Right.
0: But if you're going to give this to other people and it's going to be your platform to minister to them, that's kind of hard when you didn't come up with this thing.
1: Right. It takes the organicness of being human, the humanity out of us being able to be or go through something and feel something, or an issue happens or a joy moment happens. It takes the organicness out of who God created us to be. I feel like it's something that, yeah, it's good for certain things, but when it comes to creating music and creating a sound, you didn't get He's Able from Dietrich out of AI. You don't know what he had to go through for that.
0: I'm going to keep it a buck.
1: Yeah.
0: The Bible says we're going to overcome by the blood of the Lamb and by the word of what?
1: Word of my testimony.
0: Okay, it's not your testimony.
1: Come on.
0: It's somebody else's testimony. Yeah. Somebody else wrote this, and now whether you decided to sing it or not, I get it, but you didn't do it.
1: It didn't come out of your heart. It didn't come out of your experience.
0: No.
1: You know, and a lot of these songs and things that the Lord has given these artists and us as songwriters, it comes out of experience. When I wrote a song for Vashawn Mitchell called Over and Over, I was in the middle of my living room sitting on the floor wanting to not be a part of ministry anymore.
0: Mm.
1: And the Lord gave me the words over and over again. I asked myself, what am I still doing here? Continually, you continue to wake me up again. What am I still doing here? That is the questions I asked myself. The AI can't make that.
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0: 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The praise mixed down. Keeping God first in the mix.
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0: information and more. And be there.
1: I am fit and I'm a vegetarian, but I had burning in my chest and pain down my arm. Joseph Tremorelli, Savannah, Georgia.
2: Joseph had blockage in four coronary arteries of approximately 90%. I recommended quadruple bypass surgery at St. Joseph Hospital. Dr. Mark Suzuki, cardiac surgeon.
1: Dr. Suzuki detailed everything that needed to be done. He said he was like a plumber fixing pipes.
2: We performed the surgery using multiple arterial grafts. We utilized the left internal mammary artery from his chest wall, the left radial artery from his arm, and vein from his legs to do the plumbing for this operation. Few surgeons in the country perform multiple arterial grafting.
1: I hardly felt any pain. Dr. Suzuki came in to check on me regularly. The nurses got me up and had me walking.
2: The highly experienced team at St. Joseph's Hospital is focused on outstanding patient outcomes. And that's why I choose to practice at St. Joseph Candler.
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Yes, sir. Hi, Mandy Stones on the ones and twos. You feeling this mix right here? Well, guess what? You can get the link. Just be one of the first 10 to DM me at Dwight Stone on all social media.

0: Praise Mix Down, where we keep God first in the mix. D-Stone, Jason Claiborne live in the building. And we're talking about church hurt. And yeah. I don't even know why I want to talk about church hurt with you.
1: Yeah.
0: But I feel like you got something that you want to say about people who are going through that.
1: If you're going through that, I think what happens is you put too much faith in the relationships at church and not the relationship with God.
0: Yikes.
1: And a lot of people want to build community with people that are still hurting mm-hmm. and still have mess that they have not released.
0: Yikes.
1: So you have to understand that church hurt a lot of times is because people that are hurting, you're putting your life in their hands. A lot of people are trying to come around churches and be friends with people that don't even know how to be friends.
0: That is okay.
1: You know,
0: we don't have time, but that is so good.
1: No, you gotta learn how to move through that.
0: So good. Okay. When we get back, we're going to continue. Put a pin in that.
1: I got you.
0: When we get back, we're going to talk a little bit more about that. All right, here on the Praise
1: Mix.
0: Damn.
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0: If he's just not tuning in, I got actor Morris Chestnut on the line in town with Tay Diggs promoting Sable Bourbon. Now, I know, you know, it's you, it's Tay, it's fellow actor Harold Pernow, it's Malcolm D. Lee. How did the four of y'all determine what this bourbon was going to taste like?
3: So I'll be honest, the real true bourbon drinkers prior were Malcolm, Harold, and Tay. And so my first time tasting Sable was when we were doing the taste test to see which what the flavor. We were testing the flavors that we're going to have to kind of refine the flavor that we wanted to name Sable Bourbon. And when I tasted it, the experience was very interesting because we all tasted it. We had a number of them to taste, and we all settled on this one. This was the flavor that we all settled on at the same time. There were no arguments, no disagreements. It was like, hey, this is it. It was just a no-brainer for us. And that's when we knew we were on the right path with it.
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0: information and more. And be there.
1: I roll a mean bowling ball and I had a growth on my leg, and I was really concerned. So I went to my family doctor, and he said, well, he'll refer me to someone know more about it than he does. Richard Young, Sylvania, Georgia.
2: Richard had a history of a large tumor on his leg that had multiple prior operations, but it just kept coming back. 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We removed his tumor, but ultimately found thyroid cancer in his lungs. 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
1: I had two counsels going on at the same time. I was really frightened.
2: The multidisciplinary team at the Lewis Cancer and Research Pavilion decided to remove Richard's thyroid and lymph nodes in the neck and then treated him with radioiodine therapy. 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
1: 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I'm back to rolling that ball.
2: That's why I choose to practice at the Lewis Cancer and Research Pavilion at St. Joseph's Candler. 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
12: For a long time, when we talked about the HPV vaccine, we were talking about protecting girls from cervical cancer. But now there's something every parent of a boy should know as well. The vaccine isn't necessarily just for girls, because a new study out of Johns Hopkins School of Public Health found that boys and young men who got the HPV vaccine cut their risk of developing HPV-related cancers by about half. HPV, that virus, is incredibly common, nothing to be ashamed of. Almost everyone who's sexually active will likely be exposed at some point. The CDC currently recommends the vaccine for kids at ages 11 or 12, but it can be given as early as 9. And if your kid missed it, it's not too late for them to get protected. Catch-up shots are recommended through age 26. If you have questions, if you have concerns, your family pediatrician is a good place to start. I'm Dr. Sanjay Gupta, helping you live a better life.
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0: And hey, my people, CJ the DJ here, and this 912 weekend, we are outside with our 11th annual E93 Magic 103.9 family reunion presented by Performer Pocket with the City of Savannah, man. This year's the biggest yet. It's going down in Forsyth Park. Food trucks, bounce houses, vendors, plus the franchise boys celebrating the 20-year anniversary of Lean With It, Rock With It. 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
1: Yeah. What would make the day beautifuler for you today?
2: If I could hook my son up, he got special requests. You know, Jamal, he had me doing something. He said, Dad, I think it's about time for me to get me a snow bunny.
1: Yo.
2: I said, you ain't talking about Jamal. He said, I'm just talking about period, Dad. We ain't talking about nobody in particular. And watching you, I think I need a snow bunny.
1: I need to go opposite from what you've been doing.
2: I say, see if she got a twin on friend.
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0: information and more. And be there.
1: I roll a mean bowling ball and I had a growth on my leg, and I was really concerned. So I went to my family doctor, and he said, well, he'll refer me to someone know more about it than he does. Richard Young, Sylvania, Georgia.
2: Richard had a history of a large tumor on his leg that had multiple prior operations, but it just kept coming back. We identified that tumor to be malignant, so we convened a team of doctors to review. We removed his tumor, but ultimately found thyroid cancer in his lungs. Dr. Leonard Henry, surgical oncologist.
1: I had two counsels going on at the same time. I was really frightened.
2: The multidisciplinary team at the Lewis Cancer and Research Pavilion decided to remove Richard's thyroid and lymph nodes in the neck and then treated him with radioiodine therapy. With all the specialists under one roof, it made complex treatment planning so much easier.
1: They are a godsend. I'm back to rolling that ball.
2: That's why I choose to practice at the Lewis Cancer and Research Pavilion at St. Joseph's Candler.
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10: A better life with Dr. Sanjay Gupta.
11: For a long time, when we talked about the HPV vaccine, we were talking about protecting girls from cervical cancer. But now there's something every parent of a boy should know as well. The vaccine isn't necessarily just for girls, because a new study out of Johns Hopkins School of Public Health found that boys and young men who got the HPV vaccine cut their risk of developing HPV-related cancers by about half. HPV, that virus, is incredibly common, nothing to be ashamed of. Almost everyone who's sexually active will likely be exposed at some point. The CDC currently recommends the vaccine for kids at ages 11 or 12, but it can be given as early as 9. And if your kid missed it, it's not too late for them to get protected. Catch-up shots are recommended through age 26. If you have questions, if you have concerns, your family pediatrician is a good place to start. I'm Dr. Sanjay Gupta, helping you live a better life.
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0: If you're just not tuning in, I got actor Morris Chestnut on the line, man. He's in the city this weekend with fellow actor Tay Diggs from The Best Man, pushing the Sable Bourbon. 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

0: 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And be there.
1: I am fit and I'm a vegetarian, but I had burning in my chest and pain down my arm. Joseph Tremorelli, Savannah, Georgia.
2: Joseph had blockage in four coronary arteries of approximately 90%. I recommended quadruple bypass surgery at St. Joseph Hospital. 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
1: Dr. Suzuki detailed everything that needed to be done. 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
2: We performed the surgery using multiple arterial grafts. We utilized the left internal mammary artery from his chest wall, the left radial artery from his arm, and vein from his legs to do the plumbing for this operation. Few surgeons in the country perform multiple arterial grafting.
1: I hardly felt any pain. Dr. Suzuki came in to check on me regularly. The nurses got me up and had me walking.
2: The highly experienced team at St. Joseph's Hospital is focused on outstanding patient outcomes. And that's why I choose to practice at St. Joseph Candler.
3: Saturday.

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0: that'll get you lit. 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Got me and Bobo in it. Touching what you out there. And the R&B that'll make you sing.
1: So can you come pick up your clothes? I had them folded in.
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0: people, CJ the DJ here, and if you don't know, the Battle of the Bands is back and bigger than it's ever been, man. It's the HBCU Battle of the Bands going down Sunday, September 13th, 912 weekend at T.A. Wright Stadium with Savannah State, Albany State, Fort Valley, South Carolina State, Bethune-Cookman, and many more, man. 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
1: Yeah, what would make the day beautifuler for you today?
2: If I could hook my son up, he got special requests. You know, Jamal, he had me doing something. He said, "Dad, I think it's about time for me to get me a snow bunny."
1: Yo.
2: I said, "You ain't talking about Jamal." He said, "I'm just talking about period, Dad. We ain't talking about nobody in particular." And watching you, I think I need a snow bunny.
1: I need to go opposite from what you've been doing.
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0: tons of me. 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
3: 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Myself and Tay Diggs, we are coming to Savannah this weekend. 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
2: Another one.

Yeah, double checking on you. 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

0: 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This year's the biggest yet. It's going down in Forsyth Park. Food trucks, bounce houses, vendors, plus the franchise boys celebrating the 20-year anniversary of Lean With It, Rock With It. 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
1: Yeah. What would make the day beautifuler for you today?
2: If I could hook my son up, he got special requests. You know, Jamal, he had me still doing something. He said, Dad, I think it's about time for me to get me a snow bunny.
1: Yo.
2: I said, you ain't talking about Jamal. He said, I'm just talking about period, Dad. We ain't talking about nobody in particular. And watching you, I think I need a snow bunny.
1: I need to go opposite from what you've been doing.
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0: 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We hope you wake up with some good laughs on the Street Morning Takeover.
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2: My name is Jermaine Smith. 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

0: Hey, my people, it's CJ the DJ. And for all of you who think you tough in Uno, tough in spades, think nobody can see you in NBA 2K or Mario Kart or Connect 4. Yeah. Meet us September 4th, man. That's Friday, Labor Day weekend at District Live for Vibes and Verses. 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

0: information and more. 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

0: This is such a crazy feeling, though. I don't want to get too attached, but I feel like I already am. My mind's telling me one thing, but I guess I should listen to my heart. Right?
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0: back and bigger than it's ever been, man. It's the HBCU Battle of the Bands going down Sunday, September 13th, 912 weekend at T.A. 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
1: Yeah, what would make today beautifuler for you today?
2: If I could hook my son up, he got special requests. You know, Jamal, he had me still doing something. He said, "Dad, I think it's about time for me to get me a snow bunny."
1: Yo.
2: I said, "You ain't talking about Jamal." He said, "I'm just talking about period, Dad. We ain't, talking about nobody in particular." And watching you, I think I need a snow bunny.
1: I need to go opposite from what you've been doing.
2: I said, "See if she got a twin on friend."

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1: 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And hey, my people, CJ the DJ here, and this 912 weekend, we are outside with our 11th annual E93 Magic 103.9 family reunion presented by Performer Pocket with the city of Savannah, man. This year's the biggest yet. It's going down in Forsyth Park. Food trucks, bounce houses, vendors, plus the franchise boys celebrating the 20-year anniversary of Lean With It, Rock With It. 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
2: 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If you missed the show, here's what you missed.
0: If he's just not tuning in, I got actor Morris Chestnut on the line in town with Tay Diggs promoting Sable Bourbon. Now, I know, you know, it's you, it's Tay, it's fellow actor Harold Pernow, it's Malcolm D. Lee. How did the four of y'all determine what this bourbon was going to taste like?
3: So I'll be honest, the real true bourbon drinkers prior were Malcolm, Harold, and Tay. And so my first time tasting Sable was when we were doing the taste test to see which with the flavor. We were testing the flavors that we're going to have to kind of refine the flavor that we wanted to name Sable Bourbon. And when I tasted it, the experience was very interesting because we all tasted it. We had a number of them to taste, and we all settled on this one. This was the flavor that we all settled on at the same time. There were no arguments, there were no disagreements. It was like, hey, this is it. It was just a no-brainer for us. And that's when we knew we were on the right path with it.
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0: Well, CJ the DJ here, and if you don't know, the Battle of the Bands is back and bigger than it's ever been, man. It's the HBCU Battle of the Bands going down Sunday, September 13th, 912 weekend at T.A. Wright Stadium with Savannah State, Albany State, Fort Valley, South Carolina State, Bethune-Cookman, and many more, man. 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
1: Yeah, what will make the day beautifuler for you today?
2: If I could hook my son up, he got a special request. You know, Jamal, he helped me start doing something. He said, "Dad, I think it's about time for me to get me a snow bunny."
1: Yo.
2: I said, "You ain't talking about Jamal." He said, "I'm just talking about period, Dad. We ain't talking about nobody in particular." And watching you, I think I need a snow bunny.
1: I need to go opposite from what you've been doing.
2: I said, "See if she got a twin on friend."

Dougie, y'all told me he been on some positive, yeah, yeah. Lately, I just wanna show up and body some, yeah, yeah. Always been a little mathematician. Lately, this cash I'm getting got me losing count of these bags. I've been moving too fast. Hard times don't last. Remember when cops are rats talking out my, boy, you ain't but a

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0: If you're just not tuning in, I got actor Morris Chestnut on the line, man. He's in the city this weekend with fellow actor Tay Diggs from The Best Man, pushing the Sable Bourbon. Now, I got to ask, you know, what makes a city like Savannah important to y'all when you were choosing stops to promote Sable Bourbon?
3: Well, I think so. 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And it's also in a way of just giving back to the people who have supported us through all these years. They've gone to the movies. They've watched us on TV. So it's a great opportunity to come and see people and shake hands and say, how you doing? 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

0: And hey, my people, CJ the DJ here, and this 912 weekend, we are outside with our 11th annual E93 Magic 103.9 family reunion presented by Performer Pocket with the City of Savannah, man. This year's the biggest yet. It's going down at Forsyth Park. Food trucks, bounce houses, vendors, plus the franchise boys celebrating the 20-year anniversary of Lean With It, Rock With It. 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
1: Yeah. What would make today beautifuler for you today?
2: If I could hook my son up, he got a special request. You know, Jamal, he helped me still doing something. 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
1: Yo.
2: I said, you ain't talking about Jamal. He said, I'm just talking about period, Dad. We ain't talking about nobody in particular. And watching you, I think I need a snow bunny.
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3: 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Myself and Tay Diggs, we are coming to Savannah this weekend. 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It's going to be at the Liquorland Warehouse on 100, I think, Zoya Lane. But we're really excited to be coming out, man. The city has embraced us, you know, so lovingly, and just excited for us to come. 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

I just messed up the whole program. Beat it off the wall, knock it down, get nasty on cam. You know I love her right, all night, all right. 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

0: Hey, my people, CJ the DJ here. And if you don't know, the Battle of the Bands is back and bigger than it's ever been, man. It's the HBCU Battle of the Bands going down Sunday, September 13th, 912 weekend at T.A. 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
1: Yeah. What would make today beautifuler for you today?
2: If I could hook my son up, he got special requests. You know, Jamal, he had me still doing something. He said, Dad, I think it's about time for me to get me a snow bunny.
1: Yo.
2: I said, you ain't talking about Jamal. He said, I'm just talking about period, Dad. We ain't talking about nobody in particular. And watching you, I think I need a snow bunny.
1: I need to go opposite from what you've been doing.
2: I say, see if she got a twin on friend.